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0: Jesus. Oh, Sonny, they've got my World War II era truck purring like a kitten.
1: 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My new souped-up 6-liter is firing in all cylinders. 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
1: I'm Justin Goulet. Grand Prairie RCMP says a suspect has been arrested in connection with the recent alleged assaults on the Muskogee trails. Mounties say that on May 4th and May 6th, two assaults that they believe to be related took place on the Muskogee Park walking trails near Bear Creek Park between 68th Avenue and 84th Avenue. Police say the first victim was allegedly struck in the back on the head with a pipe by a man riding a bike. The second victim reported a similar incident. Authorities say a comprehensive investigation took place over the next few weeks, and with the help of several units, including an RCMP forensic sketch artist, a suspect was identified and arrested on Wednesday of this week. The 18-year-old accused faces charges of robbery, aggravated assault, assault causing bodily harm, and two counts of possession of a weapon for a dangerous purpose. Grand Prairie residents are being encouraged to have their say as the city launches its 2026 Resident Satisfaction Survey. The survey is now open and runs until July 2nd, asking people for their views on city services, property taxes, spending priorities, and quality of life. City officials say the survey takes about 15 minutes to complete, and the results will help guide future planning and council priorities. Forum Research will conduct telephone interviews using both landlines and cell phones, but residents who are not contacted can still take part online. You can find a link to the survey on our website. And Lemonade Day will be back in Grand Prairie this weekend for the seventh year. Co-leader with Lemonade Day, Sarah Bateman, says the day is about more than just selling lemonade.
2: It's a really great way to just like build community, teach the kids something, and it's really rewarding for them in the end as well.
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3: Weather. A big weather says chance showers in our forecast today and a high of 18. Overnight, cloudy skies dropping to a low of 4. Tomorrow, sunshine getting up to 26. Sunday, sunny skies and 27. Right now at the GOAT, bunch of clouds out there. I was sitting at 7.
4: Guess sports.
3: Well, the Carolina Hurricanes are one win away from capturing the Stanley Cup. Yeah, the Carolina Hurricanes beat the Vegas Golden Knights by a score of 4-2, taking a 3-2 series lead in the Stanley Cup Finals. Game 6 goes down Sunday in Vegas. Moving on in CFL last night, Hamilton Tiger Cats defeated the Winnipeg Blue Bombers 37-27. The Tiger Cats are coming off an overtime loss to Montreal and moved to 1-1, the first time the team hasn't opened a season 0-2 since 2019. And finally, wrapping things up, the first World Cup game to be held in Canada goes down this afternoon when Team Canada plays Bosnia at BMO Field in Toronto. Play gets underway just after 3 p.m.
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1: Head up, it's Royal Tusk, 10 after 6 on the GOAT. Good morning, I'm Jason. Thank you so much for hanging out with me on your Friday. That just feels good to say, doesn't it? You also feel like it's been a week. My God, what a week it has been. Weekend is just around the corner. Very exciting times. Last couple days, I was telling you that I believe next week we have a pretty big contest announcement. I think it's coming to fruition. It's got to do with a concert, but not here in Grand Prairie. So you're going to have to travel just a little bit. I may have said too much already, but we'll tell you more details again. That one's on the way after the weekend. So not today. You can enjoy your Friday evening. You can enjoy your Saturday. Enjoy your Sunday. I believe we could tell you more of the details come Monday morning. That's when that's going to go down. Speaking of contests, though, I do want to remind you, this one is going to wrap up a little bit later on this morning. There's a comedy night live show at the Pomeroy Hotel and Conference Center. Dale Ward, Dave Nystrom, and Simon Glassman. We got some tickets up for grabs. All you have to do, make your way over to our social pages and just comment or tag the person that you would want to bring with you. So again, we're going to give these tickets away just after 9 o'clock. That's when we'll give these pair of tickets away. Again, it's the Yuck Yuck stand-up comedy on tour right now. As of 6-11, June 12th, there is 1, 2, 3, 4, 5, 6, 7. There's 13 people that are officially in the draw. So there's a 1 in 13 chance. Again, if you want to go to the Pomeroy Hotel and Conference Center, comedy night, live show, Dale Ward, Dave Nystrom, Simon Glassman. It is the Yuck Yucks stand-up comedy on tour. Make your way over to our Facebook page. Comment or tag the person that you would bring with you. We'll give those tickets away just after 9 o'clock. Maybe just before 9:30 is when we'll give those away. So you still got some time left to put your name into that draw. So again, you can find that. It's pinned to the top of our Facebook page. Couldn't be any easier. Just a heads up on that. We'll come back after C-Spot Run. Till then, Square Hammer, Ghost, and the Goat.

0: It's Waitlist 619 on the goat. Good morning. I'm Jason. Again, taking a look at sort of the forecast for today and into next week. This is pretty much what it is. Like, look out your window right now. I just did it. That's basically the rest of today, Monday, Tuesday, Wednesday, and Thursday of next week. We're supposed to be getting some showers all throughout next week. I gotta say, hopefully that's the case. Like, for a lot of reasons, the main one being just that it's so dry, you know, like I would rather all the rain come now so that way when it is July and August, you can actually go outside and enjoy a bunch of things. The other reason is I don't think I'm ready for it to be like super warm yet. You know what I mean? Like, you know, when you open your window and it's still kind of like you get that like cool air that comes with the rain that comes inside your place and you're like, yeah, this is nice. Cool me down. I have been told that I am alone on that front. I have been told that a lot of people like it when it is high 20s, low 30s. I don't know if I could do that. You know what I mean? I'm okay with it in short bursts, but like week stretch at a time, I turn into something that is just one big ball of complaints. Speaking of, we are going to get a bit of a break from it tomorrow and Sunday. So if you want to do any outdoors activities, if you got any, I don't know, weekend plans, maybe you got that camping itch. Tomorrow is supposed to be 26. Sunday is supposed to be 27. And then next week, Monday through Thursday, we are back to the rains. So, yeah, go outside and enjoy the weather if that's your provocative. Or you can just stay inside and just complain about how hot it is. But then keep in mind, you know, I mean, like July and August, those are right around the corner. Speaking of camping, though, I do want to remind you that your cash and camping super lottery, the early bird prize number two, a Panama vacation. Ticket deadline for that is Monday, June 22nd. They're doing that draw the following Wednesday, June 24th. But yeah, Monday, June 22nd, that is the last time that you can buy your tickets for that early bird draw number two. Again, it is a Panama vacation. Keep in mind, when you get your early bird tickets, your name also goes into the draw for all of the various other prizes they have up for grabs. That main prize, by the way, is a Keystone Bullet RV Premium and Dodge Ram 1500. 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
1: I'm Justin Goulet. Grand Prairie RCMP says a suspect has been arrested in connection with the recent alleged assaults on the Muskogee trails. Mounties say that on May 4th and May 6th, two assaults that they believe to be related took place on the Muskogee Park walking trails near Bear Creek Park between 68th Avenue and 84th Avenue. Police say the first victim was allegedly struck in the back on the head with a pipe by a man riding a bike. The second victim reported a similar incident. Authorities say a comprehensive investigation took place over the next few weeks, and with the help of several units, including an RCMP forensic sketch artist, a suspect was identified and arrested on Wednesday of this week. The 18-year-old accused faces charges of robbery, aggravated assault, assault

0: will be back in Grand Prairie this weekend for the 7th year. Co-leader with Lemonade Day, Sarah Bateman, says the day is about more than just selling lemonade.
1: It's a really great way to just like build community, teach the kids something, and it's really rewarding for them in the end as well.
0: Depending on the weather, you should see plenty of kids with their lemonade stands all across the city throughout the day tomorrow. 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
2: Good weather.
3: A big weather says chance showers in our forecast today and a high of 18. Overnight, cloudy skies dropping all the way down to 4. Tomorrow, sunny skies and 26. Sunday calls for sunshine and 27. Right now at the GOAT, bunch of clouds. I was sitting at 7.
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3: Well, the Carolina Hurricanes are one win away from capturing the Stanley Cup. Yeah, the Carolina Hurricanes beat the Vegas Golden Knights by a score of 4-2, taking a 3-2 series lead in the Stanley Cup Finals. Game 6 goes down Sunday in Vegas. Moving on in CFL last night, Hamilton Tiger Cats defeated the Winnipeg Blue Bombers 37-27. The Tiger Cats are coming off an overtime loss to Montreal and moved to 1-1, the first time the team hasn't opened a season 0-2 since 2019. And finally, wrapping things up, the first World Cup game to be held in Canada goes down this afternoon when Team Canada plays Bosnia at BMO Field in Toronto. Play gets underway just after 3 p.m.
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0: Off by saying I'm not the biggest fan of soccer. Like, the world of soccer is kind of very, very confused. There's not a whole lot I know when it comes to soccer. So hearing things about the FIFA World Cup and everything going on with that, I'm sort of hearing about it for the first time. That's Semisonic Closing Time, 6:43 on the GOAT. Good morning, I'm Jason. The first FIFA game happening in Canada kicks off a little bit later on in the afternoon. Happens in Toronto just after 3 o'clock. And the FIFA, by the way, they put out a statement. They have banned one thing specifically from all stadiums in both, in Canada, U.S., and Mexico. It's something not necessarily having to do with the players, but it has to do with the fans. And when I read that, I'm going, yeah, you know what? That makes total sense. It's not necessarily something that's a staple at, say, a Storm game, or if you've made it to Edmonton for an Oilers game. Not necessarily something to do related to the world of hockey. But if you've ever been to a CFL game, you've probably sat behind someone who's been doing this specific thing. And you've probably been saying to yourself, you know what? It'd be better off if they just didn't sell those, because things would be less annoying. So again, we'll come back to this. And I'll tell you what it is that they're banning. But first, though, that's going to have to do with our conversation today. Text or call 780-357-1047. You can also get in touch online, Facebook or Instagram. You can find us on 1047 The GOAT. Conversation, I want to know, what's the most annoying thing someone else can do at a concert, a sports game, or an event? Again, necessarily, it's not something that's going to ruin your entire experience. It's just something that's, like, it's a pain in the ass. It's very annoying. So we'll come back again. What's the most annoying thing someone else can do at a concert, a game, or an event?
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0: All right, so I'm not the biggest soccer fan. First, FIFA game in Canada for the 2026 FIFA World Cup is set to kick off today, and news is coming out that FIFA has officially decided to ban the Vuvuzela at all World Cup stadiums for 2026. So that means Canada, U.S., and Mexico. You can't bring in any of those long plastic horn tubes that are very annoying. No, like, no matter who's playing it, there's no one that's out there who's going, you know what I want to study in is the arts at being really good at the Vuvuzela. I've also never been to anything anywhere where I said, you know what would make this better is just someone blasting a Vuvuzela behind me for about 2 to 3 hours right now. So I read that and I'm like, I'm going, you know what? That makes total sense. Like, imagine you're sitting there. You've paid a bunch of money for these tickets, and all you hear, you just hear that blasting behind you. For minutes and minutes and hours upon end, I've only done it 3 times. And so far, that's the most annoying thing I've heard all day. And sometimes you get one of those really, really long ones. Which they just keep blasting it and blasting it. Again, I've done that for, what, 25 seconds? Is that not the most annoying thing that you've ever heard? For me, it's a two-way tie. So that's what we're talking about today. What's the most annoying thing someone else can do at a concert, game, or event? Again, not necessarily anything that's going to ruin your experience. It's just a pain in the ass. Again, for me, two-way tie between someone lighting up a cigarette in an indoor venue. That's a dick move. Or that really loud, high-pitched whistle that people do. They like to do it with their fingers. I've never been able to figure it's shh, shh. I don't know how it's done, but they do the two fingers in the mouth, and no matter what, it just kind of like it pierces you right dead center in the eardrum, and it's almost like your ears are ringing for a solid 20 seconds after that. Text or call 780-357-1047. What's the most annoying thing someone else can do at a concert, game, or event?
1: I'm Olivia Taylor for Rural Roots Canada. Applications are now open for the 2027 Nuffield Canada Scholarship, giving agriculture professionals a chance to study and travel internationally while diving into key issues facing the sector. Jenna Sterich, a recent scholar, is focusing her research on livestock sustainability using a full system approach.
2: I really like understanding how everything works together and not just one aspect of the system.
1: 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Sterich spent about 25 weeks abroad, building connections across the global ag community.
2: Having someone that you can call on in any corner of the world is such a unique network to be a part of.
1: 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The deadline to apply is June 30th. I'm Olivia Taylor for Rural Roots Canada.
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1: I'm Justin Goulet. Grand Prairie RCMP says a suspect has been arrested in connection with the recent alleged assaults on the Muskogee trails. Mounties say that on May 4th and May 6th, two assaults that they believe to be related took place on the Muskogee Park walking trails near Bear Creek Park between 68th Avenue and 84th Avenue. Police say the first victim was allegedly struck in the back on the head with a pipe by a man riding a bike. The second victim reported a similar incident. Authorities say a comprehensive investigation took place over the next few weeks, and with the help of several units, including an RCMP forensic sketch artist, a suspect was identified and arrested on Wednesday of this week. The 18-year-old accused faces charges of robbery, aggravated assault, assault causing bodily harm, and two counts of possession of a weapon for a dangerous purpose. Grand Prairie residents are being encouraged to have their say as the city launches its 2026 Resident Satisfaction Survey. The survey is now open and runs until July 2nd, asking people for their views on city services, property taxes, spending priorities, and quality of life. City officials say the survey takes about 15 minutes to complete, and the results will help guide future planning and council priorities. Forum Research will conduct telephone interviews using both landlines and cell phones, but residents who are not contacted can still take part online. You can find a link to the survey on our website. And Lemonade Day will be back in Grand Prairie this weekend for the seventh year. Co-leader with Lemonade Day, Sarah Bateman, says the day is about more than just selling lemonade.
2: It's a really great way to just like build community, teach the kids something, and it's really rewarding for them in the end as well.
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0: Weather.
3: A big weather says might see some showers in the forecast today and a high of 18. Overnight, cloudy skies dropping to a low of 4. Tomorrow, sunny skies in 26. Sunday calls for sunshine in 27. Right now at the Goat, bunch of clouds out there. And we're sitting at 7.
0: Get sports.
3: Well, the Hurricanes have moved within a victory away from capturing the Stanley Cup. Yeah, Carolina beat the Vegas Golden Knights by a score of 4-2 last night, taking a 3-2 lead in the Stanley Cup Finals. Game 6 happens Sunday in Vegas. Elsewhere, the CFL, the Hamilton Tiger Cats defeated the Winnipeg Blue Bombers 37-27. The Ticats are coming off an overtime loss to Montreal and moved to 1-1. It's the first time the team hasn't opened a season 0-2 since 2019. And finally, wrapping things up, the first World Cup game to be held in Canada happens this afternoon when Team Canada plays Bosnia at BMO Field in Toronto. Play gets underway just after 3 o'clock.
0: 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The

All the small things, Blakewood 82, it's 7-Eleven on the goat. Good morning, I'm Jason. Hey, I wanted to remind you about 20 minutes from now, that's when we turn things over to you, 104.7 Go listener. We're going to do call-outs or shout-outs. You have an option to get them in early. So if there's anything, a person, place, or thing that you either want to give a call-out or a shout-out to, there's some you've been stewing on. If somebody did something nice for you, maybe you're having some problems elsewhere. Get it all out in the open. If there's something that's been on your mind, get it off your chest. We'll do call-outs or shout-outs 7:30 to 8 o'clock. Text them in early, 780-357-1047. We're also going to get back to our conversation today. We're talking about the most annoying thing someone else can do at a concert, a game, or an event. Again, it's not necessarily something that's going to, like, ruin your entire night, ruin the entire experience for you. It's just a small thing that's a pain in the ass, and you're like, you're saying to yourself, that's really annoying. I'd prefer it if somebody else didn't do that. What I do want to remind you about right now, though, happening tomorrow, XFC, Extreme Fighting Challenge, happening in Evascavachala Terrace Center in Evergreen Park. Doors are going to open at 6 o'clock. Fighting is going to go down at 7. A variety of ticket options are available. Say that you and a bunch of friends want to go. And get yourself a table for 8. That also includes a meal. You can seat yourself at a table 8. So say if there's two or three of you that want to go. You don't want to pay for an entire table. Why should you? Just grab 3 seats and then you'll sit at a table of 8. 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Also, Ian Stobie, Grand Prairie local, he's going to be coming home, headlining the main event. When we were talking with Bill Mahood, the Tuesday, I believe it was, earlier in the week, he was saying that pound for pound, Ian Stobie from Grand Prairie, right now training in Montreal with Georges St-Pierre, is one of, if not the top fighter coming out of Canada. So you can see him sort of as he's on his way up, making his name through the MMA world. 17 fights, variety from professional to amateur fighters, ready to fight in the cage. Again, that one's happening tomorrow. Saturday, Evascavachala Terrace Center in Evergreen Park. Check out the tickets. Get yours before they're gone. You can do so either at the door or secure your seat. Tickets, evergreenpark.ca. Right now, Evanescence Afterlife, 104.7 The Goat.

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0: We're talking about annoying things that happen at concerts, sports games, other kinds of events. That's Tragically Hip, locked in the trunk of a car, 722 on the GOAT. Good morning, I'm Jason. We're bringing this up because FIFA, they've announced that at all of the FIFA World Cup 2026 stadiums, Canada, USA, and Mexico, vuvuzelas are going to be banned, which if you don't know what they are, that really long plastic tube sounds like this. Maybe one of the most annoying things that anybody can play or sell at a sporting arena. Doesn't usually happen at like a hockey game, but if you go to a CFL or a football game or something like that, they are all over the place. And it is, my God, sitting in front of one of those with just somebody blasting it over and over and over again. One of the worst things that you can have to sit through. Text or call 780-357-1047. What's the most annoying thing someone else can do at a concert, game, or an event? We got this one in from Andy. Andy kind of hits the nail right on the head. He says, hey, Jason, I'm not a big fan of people holding their phones in the air to record the entire concert instead of just enjoying the moment. I want to see the live performance in front of me without having to see a miniature version of it on the screen. We've been having a back and forth over the last little bit, and I was saying to him, I've been to concerts where I'm in front of someone, and people have actually asked me to duck, and I don't want to be inconsistent. Like, you know, if someone's small behind me, I'll get out of the way. So I said, am I blocking your view? Like, I don't want to stand in the way. And they say, no, I just want to get a clear picture or a clear video. And here's the thing, like, I get wanting to take a picture or wanting to take a video, I guess, sure. But what are the chances? Like, no one's looking back on those videos going, this, I don't know, Billy Talent concert from 2013. Boy, that was a good thing. You're not doing it. He went on to say, that is true. I guess him and his daughter went to a Hailstorm concert. It was Hailstorm and Evanescence. So that's a good lineup in and of itself. And he said the people behind us asked them to sit down. Didn't even have a chance to say anything because his daughter, who was only 16 at the time, said, stay home and watch it online if you want to sit down and watch through a screen. It's a proud dad moment right there. I don't even know. Like, based on who's asking me to sit, I don't know if I would have the gusto to do that just because of how rowdy people tend to get on $17 stadium beers. What about you? Join the show and let me know. Text or call 780-357-1047. Online, you can find us, 1047 The GOAT, Facebook or Instagram. Conversation, what's the most annoying thing? Again, not necessarily ruin your night, just a pain in the ass. What's the most annoying thing someone else can do at a concert or a game or an event?
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1: I'm Justin Goulet. Grand Prairie RCMP says a suspect has been arrested in connection with the recent alleged assaults on the Muskogee trails. Mounties say that on May 4th and May 6th, two assaults that they believe to be related took place on the Muskogee Park walking trails near Bear Creek Park between 68th Avenue and 84th Avenue. Police say the first victim was allegedly struck in the back on the head with a pipe by a man riding a bike. The second victim reported a similar incident. Authorities say a comprehensive investigation took place over the next few weeks, and with the help of several units, including an RCMP forensic sketch artist, a suspect was identified and arrested on Wednesday of this week. The 18-year-old accused faces charges of robbery, aggravated assault, assault causing bodily harm, and two counts of possession of a weapon for a dangerous purpose. Grand Prairie residents are being encouraged to have their say as the city launches its 2026 Resident Satisfaction Survey. The survey is now open and runs until July 2nd, asking people for their views on city services, property taxes, spending priorities, and quality of life. City officials say the survey takes about 15 minutes to complete, and the results will help guide future planning and council priorities. Forum Research will conduct telephone interviews using both landlines and cell phones, but residents who are not contacted can still take part online. You can find a link to the survey on our website. And Lemonade Day will be back in Grand Prairie this weekend for the seventh year. Co-leader with Lemonade Day, Sarah Bateman, says the day is about more than just selling lemonade.
2: It's a really great way to just like build community, teach the kids something, and it's really rewarding for them in the end as well.
1: Depending on the weather, you should see plenty of kids with their lemonade stands all across the city throughout the day tomorrow. 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
0: Good weather.
3: A big weather says might see some showers in the forecast today and a high of 18. Overnight, cloudy skies dropping to a low of 4. Tomorrow, sunshine in 26. Sunday calls for sunny skies in 27. Right now at the GOAT, bunch of clouds, and we sit at 8.
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3: Well, the Hurricanes have moved within a victory away from capturing the Stanley Cup. Yeah, Carolina beat the Vegas Golden Knights by a score of 4-2 last night, taking a 3-2 lead in the Stanley Cup Finals. Game 6 happens Sunday in Vegas. Elsewhere, the CFL, the Hamilton Tigercats defeated the Winnipeg Blue Bombers 37-27. The Ticats are coming off an overtime loss to Montreal and moved to 1-1. It's the first

Come with me now. It's the Congo 737 on the goat. I'm Jason. Thank you for hanging out with me on your Friday. Speaking of, every single Friday from 7:30 to 8 o'clock, that's when we turn things over to you, the 104.7 Go listener. The floor is yours. If there's anything you want to get off your chest, anything that's been on your mind, call-outs or shout-outs, I'll give you an example, one each of my own, and then it's just all you right until we get to 8 o'clock. So again, we'll come back to that. Roughly 2.5 minutes. Text him in if there's anything that you want to sort of let go of, go into the weekend unencumbered. Call-outs or shout-outs, anything on your mind, 780-357-1047.

0: House of Chains, them bones on the goat. I'm Jason. We are doing call-outs or shout-outs. So pretty much how this works, if there's anything you've been stewing about, anything that's been going on, maybe somebody did something nice to you. Call-outs or shout-outs, turn things over to you. I'll do an example, one each of my own, and then we just blow through the rest of yours. Right until we get to 8 o'clock. I do want to start things out with a shout-out right now. This happened once before. A month, maybe a month and a half ago. If you've ever been to the GOAT to pick up a prize, or even if you've been to the blood clinic that was in the same building as us, getting out of this parking lot is a nightmare depending on the time of day that it is. So yesterday I was leaving. It was about 12:30, 12:40, something like that. The lunch hour rush. Boy, oh boy, turning left out of this parking lot. You sit there for sometimes 10, 15 minutes. There was somebody. It was an older gentleman in a silver car. And he didn't care about the traffic behind him. I think he saw me sitting there sort of regretting my life decisions. And he just stopped. He waved me on through. And let me tell you, it was something that was very much needed.
1: Yeah!
0: I could have been sitting there for another 10 to 15 minutes. Speaking of, I want to do a call out right now. This also has to do with the way that people are on the roads. There's no name for this, but they're doing construction right now. It's going on right by Bonnet's and Better Than Fred's, sort of in that intersection right there. There's one lane that's closed. You know when someone speeds up, like when cars are backed up down the road and someone's still speeding up, acting as if they're going to get ahead and get in front of everybody? Even though that big sign is there, I think we need a name for that other than just being a dick.
2: Serenity now! Serenity now!
0: And now the floor is yours. Call-outs or shout-outs, get them in. We go right till 8 o'clock. 780-357-1047. We'll come back. More call-outs or shout-outs. That'll be on the way, let's say, about 10 minutes from now.
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0: So come and get it.
1: A song that perfectly embodies what we're trying to do with callouts or shoutouts. It's Limp Bizkit, Break Stuff, 748 on the goat. And Jason, more so maybe the callout part than the than the shoutout part. Regardless, though, this is when we turn things over to you. The floor is yours. If there's anything that's been on your mind, something you want to get off your chest, maybe somebody did something to wrong you. Maybe someone did something to help you. Again, callouts and shoutouts, get them in. Text 780-357-1047. We got this one in. This person says, is it shoutout time? Because I want to give a huge shoutout to Coach Souk for being the best soccer coach to my ADHD 6-year-old soccer monster. I got to assume that this isn't Coach Souk texting in. In fact, I know it's not. But shout out to Coach Souk regardless. This one coming in from Rob. He says, call out to the 13-minute long train at 6:30 yesterday morning trying to get my kid to daycare. Where's the call out button? We'll do
0: you
1: that.
0: You just made the list!
1: He's got a shout out too. He says, shout out to you for the stickers last weekend and for helping keep our radio as local as possible. Wow, that's always nice to hear. Every time we're out and about on location, in addition to stickers, by the way, make sure you stop by and see us. Get your name into a draw. Our friends over at New Horizon Co-op, we give away a $100 gas card and 5 car washes. So stickers and free gas and free car washes. Does it get much better than that? I don't think so. We'll do one more and then we'll take a break. This one from Brian. He says, call out to the people who speed up and slow down when you're trying to change lanes. It's the most unnecessary and frustrating thing.
2: You're not that guy, pal. Trust me. You're not that guy.
1: Yeah, that is one of the most annoying things that can happen. Especially if you got to get over. If it's like 3 lanes that you got to get by, and the guy's like slowing down, speeding up. Pain in the ass, that is. We'll come back. We'll do some more call-outs or shout-outs. It's on the way about 3 minutes from now. Foo Fighters, their latest, your favorite toy. And the GOAT.

0: Your favorite toy, the Foo Fighters. 752 on the goat. We got to get through some more callouts and shoutouts. By the way, get them in under the wire, because otherwise you got to wait a whole another week to do that. Text them in, 780-357-1047. We'll do this one from Marianne. Says, call out to restaurants and fast food places that give you the tops and bottoms of tomatoes. If I pay 18 bucks for a sandwich, I sure as hell don't want to eat the tomato stumps. Where we got? Let's do this one here. Yeah, why do they do that? Like, just cut them off thin. Like, don't give me the ass part of the tomato or where, like, the stem goes on. I don't want to have that in my sandwich. This person here says, call it to my coworkers, but mostly my family, who leaves 1 second on the microwave and then take out their food before it beeps. I want to see what time it is. I don't want to see that there's 1 second left. They keep doing it no matter how many times I ask. This one's from Melissa.
1: Serenity now! Serenity now!
0: We'll do one more. And then we gotta wrap things up for another week. Let's try and see if we can get a shout out. We'll do Lawrence. Lawrence says, shout out to my boss, Wesley. Anytime we have to work late, he always has some food brought in. Every time I hear somebody do like a shout out to their boss, I can't help but think like a... You know what I mean? I'm sure it's genuine. But I've worked with enough, you know, ass kissers where I'm like, is it genuine though? I'm sure it is. I'm sure Lawrence is a good guy. That is going to do things for callouts or shoutouts for another week. If this is your first time hearing about it, don't worry. We do it every single Friday. We turn things over to you from 7:30 through 8 o'clock.
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1: I'm Justin Goulet. Grand Prairie RCMP says a suspect has been arrested in connection with the recent alleged assaults on the Muskogee Trails. Mounties say that on May 4th and May 6th, two assaults that they believe to be related took place on the Muskogee Park walking trails near Bear Creek Park between 68th Avenue and 84th Avenue. Police say the first victim was allegedly struck in the back on the head with a pipe by a man riding a bike. The second victim reported a similar incident. Authorities say a comprehensive investigation took place over the next few weeks, and with the help of several units, including an RCMP forensic sketch artist, a suspect was identified and arrested on Wednesday of this week. The 18-year-old accused faces charges of robbery, aggravated assault, assault causing bodily harm, and two counts of possession of a weapon for a dangerous purpose. Grand Prairie residents are being encouraged to have their say as the city launches its 2026 Resident Satisfaction Survey. The survey is now open and runs until July 2nd, asking people for their views on city services, property taxes, spending priorities, and quality of life. City officials say the survey takes about 15 minutes to complete, and the results will help guide future planning and council priorities. Forum Research will conduct telephone interviews using both landlines and cell phones, but residents who are not contacted can still take part online. You can find a link to the survey on our website. And Lemonade Day will be back in Grand Prairie this weekend for the seventh year. Co-leader with Lemonade Day, Sarah Bateman, says the day is about more than just selling lemonade.
2: It's a really great way to just like build community, teach the kids something, and it's really rewarding for them in the end as well.
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0: Goat weather.
3: A big weather says chance showers in the forecast today and a high of 18. Overnight, cloudy skies dropping to a low of 4. Tomorrow, sunny skies getting up to 26. Sunday calls for sunshine and 27. Right now at the Goat, bunch of clouds, and we're sitting at 8.
0: Goat Sports.
3: Well, the Hurricanes have moved within a victory away from capturing the Stanley Cup. Yeah, Carolina beat the Vegas Golden Knights by a score of 4-2 last night, taking a 3-2 lead in the Stanley Cup Finals. Game 6 happens Sunday in Vegas. Elsewhere, the CFL, the Hamilton Tigercats defeated the Winnipeg Blue Bombers 37-27. The Ticats are coming off an overtime loss to Montreal and moved to 1-1. It's the first time the team hasn't opened a season 0-2 since 2019. And finally, wrapping things up, the first World Cup game to be held in Canada happens this afternoon when Team Canada plays Bosnia at BMO Field in Toronto. Play gets underway just after 3 o'clock.
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It's Big Rack 812 on the go. And Jason, if you've tried to log on to Facebook or Instagram, you may have seen that it's not working. That's because I was just reading, actually, Facebook is down globally. It's not even an Alberta thing or a Canada thing. It's all over. It's kind of nice, isn't it? Like, it's a bit refreshing, right? Like, what would I do with unsolicited advice on health, finance, and politics and religion from people who barely graduated high school? How will you move on? I don't know. But yeah, it has been down for roughly, we're going on about 35 minutes. I can see it. I don't know. I'll try and refresh, see what happens right now. Nothing. I'm still getting that blue Facebook logo. I'm sure it'll be back up soon. It can't last forever. It would be a nice thought, but it can't last forever. When it does come back up, though, I do want to remind you, as long as it's working, just either around 9:30, a little bit before, a little bit after, we will have a pair of tickets to give away. The Pomeroy Hotel and Conference Center. Yuck Yuck stand-up comedy on tour. Dale Ward, Dave Nystrom, and Simon Glassman. Last I checked before Facebook went down, we had, I want to say, 13 people entered. Granted, it is a spur-of-the-moment, last-minute contest. But yeah, when the Facebook does become back up and operational, make sure you either comment or tag the person that you would bring with you. And then again, that gets your name in the draw, a pair of tickets for the Yuck Yuck stand-up comedy on tour at the Pomeroy Hotel and Conference Center. Keep in mind, that show is going down tomorrow. So if you can't go, if you're busy tomorrow, maybe you're going to the XFC Extreme Fighting Challenge. Maybe you're going to be outdoors enjoying the warm weather. That show is happening tomorrow. So just keep that in mind when Facebook does come back up so you can either enter or not enter, depending on your availability for the weekend. If you don't want to leave it to chance, of course, you can always get your tickets. Pomeroy Hotel Comedy Show .eventbrite.com. On the way, we are going to come back to our conversation today. We're talking about things people do that are annoying. Concerts, shows, events. That's on the way after the headstones. Till then, Kings of Leon, the go.

0: Cemetery from the Headstones. 104.7 The Goat. It's 8:21. Good morning. I'm Jason. Thank you for hanging out with me on your Friday. Conversation. We're talking about this one today. Text or call 780-357-1047. What's the most annoying thing someone else can do at a concert, sporting event? I don't know. Maybe it could be even be in a movie theater. Just something else. It's kind of like, it's not necessarily something that'll ruin your time. It's just a pain in the ass. Again, we bring this up because FIFA, they announced that for all of the stadiums in the 2026 FIFA World Cup, Canada, U.S., and Mexico, they have banned the Vuvuzela, which, if you don't know what it is, it's that annoying long plastic tube. You just kind of, it's kind of like a big kazoo, but mixed with like a trombone a little bit. They sell them, basically, it's like football games is where I've seen them a lot. Not necessarily a Storm game, or if you've made it down to Edmonton for an Oilers game, they're not necessarily a staple in the hockey world, but they're big in soccer, kind of big in football, and again, they are very, very annoying to sit behind, especially when someone's blowing on that for an hour, 2 hours, 3 hours, whatever the case may be. Facebook and Instagram is down right now, so we're exclusively going to look at the text line, 780-357-1047. What's something someone else can do that's the most annoying thing at a concert, sports game, or any other kind of event? We got this one in from Granny. I'm going to have to clean this one up a little bit. Mega Radio Friendly. He says, blasting ass. When you're in such congested area with people shoulder to shoulder, it's not ideal. And I agree with that. Like, don't get me wrong. It's not like I'm asking for it. But to play devil's advocate for a second, like, how do you hide it? Right? It's like, it's not really like, especially if you're in the middle of the row, it's not really like you can excuse yourself. Because it's going to happen regardless. But I agree with what he's saying. He says, especially when you're outside or if it's warm and humid and in those situations, it's all happened to us. We've all done it, but I'd rather not, you know? This one in from Drew. He says, cowbells doesn't need to be rang every second of every game. Contrary to popular belief in Saturday Night Live / Bruce Dickinson, Christopher Walken lore, we do not need nor cowbell. I'll be honest, cowbells, that's something I wasn't expecting people to sort of complain about today. But I respect the stance. He came back and said, if you've ever sat near someone with a cowbell at a sporting event and they don't understand the game, you will understand the pain. I don't think that's pain I ever want to experience, but I appreciate the the effort nonetheless. What about you? Join the show. Let me know. Looks like Facebook might be starting to slowly creep back up. Text or call 780-357-1047. You can also join in online, Facebook or Instagram, when it becomes available. What's the most annoying thing someone else can do at a concert, sports game, or event?
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1: I'm Justin Goulet. Grand Prairie RCMP says a suspect has been arrested in connection with the recent alleged assaults on the Muskogee trails. Mounties say that on May 4th and May 6th, two assaults that they believe to be related took place on the Muskogee Park walking trails near Bear Creek Park between 68th Avenue and 84th Avenue. Police say the first victim was allegedly struck in the back on the head with a pipe by a man riding a bike. The second victim reported a similar incident. Authorities say a comprehensive investigation took place over the next few weeks, and with the help of several units, including an RCMP forensic sketch artist, a suspect was identified and arrested on Wednesday of this week. The 18-year-old accused faces charges of robbery, aggravated assault, assault causing bodily harm, and two counts of possession of a weapon for a dangerous purpose. Grand Prairie residents are being encouraged to have their say as the city launches its 2026 Resident Satisfaction Survey. The survey is now open and runs until July 2nd, asking people for their views on city services, property taxes, spending priorities, and quality of life. City officials say the survey takes about 15 minutes to complete, and the results will help guide future planning and council priorities. Forum Research will conduct telephone interviews using both landlines and cell phones, but residents who are not contacted can still take part online. You can find a link to the survey on our website. And Lemonade Day will be back in Grand Prairie this weekend for the seventh year. Co-leader with Lemonade Day, Sarah Bateman, says the day is about more than just selling lemonade.
2: It's a really great way to just like build community, teach the kids something, and it's really rewarding for them in the end as well.
1: Depending on the weather, you should see plenty of kids with their lemonade stands all across the city throughout the day tomorrow. 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
0: Good weather.
3: A big weather says chance showers in the forecast today and a high of 18. Overnight, cloudy skies dropping to a low of 4. Tomorrow, sunshine and 26. Sunday calls for sunny skies and 27. Right now at the GOAT, cloudy skies, we sit at 8.
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3: Well, the Hurricanes have moved within a victory away from capturing the Stanley Cup. Yeah, Carolina beat the Vegas Golden Knights by a score of 4-2 last night, taking a 3-2 lead in the Stanley Cup Finals. Game 6 happens Sunday in Vegas. Elsewhere in the CFL, the Hamilton Tiger Cats defeated the Winnipeg Blue Bombers 37-27. The Ticats are coming off an overtime loss to Montreal and moved to 1-1. It's the first time the team hasn't opened a season 0-2 since 2019. And finally, wrapping things up, the first World Cup game to be held in Canada happens this afternoon when Team Canada plays Bosnia at BMO Field in Toronto. Play gets underway just after 3 o'clock.
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Molly Crew, shout out to Devil 836 on the goat. I'm Jason. I gotta say, it is refreshing to hear some Oilers rumors going on and them not being related to Mike Babcock. Of course, by now, I'm sure we've all heard of the Darnell Nurse trade rumors. Again, it looks like there is some more weight to these rumors. A lot of stuff has come out over the last 12 to 10 hours through the night. Some more reports have been dropping. I feel bittersweet on this. We're going to talk about the Darnell Nurse potentially, probably leaving the Edmonton Oilers. More details on that. We'll chat more. 3 minutes, you're saving Abel and the GOAT.

0: looks like it's official. The Edmonton Oilers are possibly, probably, definitely going to be trading Darnell Nurse. Yeah, something that I've been hearing about for the last, man, it's got to be, what, like 4 or 5 years? Longer than that? Maybe? There's a lot of people clamoring for a Darnell Nurse trade. Of course, there is a lot of hurdles. There is a no-trade clause. There is a no-move clause. Word coming out yesterday. Apparently, he's open to waiving it for a handful of teams. And it's kind of, I don't know, it's kind of bittersweet to me right now. You know, being like a lifelong diehard fan of the Edmonton Oilers, you can hate the contract while still liking the player. You know what I mean? Like, imagine putting yourself in his shoes. Say your boss comes up to you and says, hey, we probably want to give you 2 to 3 times more than what you're actually worth. Who among us is not going to take that deal? I would. I'd say, okay, yeah. You want me to tell some mediocre jokes on the radio and pay me 3 times more than what you're paying me now? Sign me up. I'm on board with that. I'm also, like, don't get me wrong. It does have to happen for both sides. But he just seems like an all-around good guy. Like, for example, Grimshaw Public School, they posted on their socials yesterday that Darnell Nurse came up to Grimshaw just to visit the school, talked with a bunch of kids, signed some stuff, hung out for a bit. When was the last time you saw a hockey player make the, what, like five and a half hour drive from Edmonton to Grimshaw? When was the last time you saw that happen? I can't remember when that's happened. But yeah, Darnell Nurse looks to be moving on from the Edmonton Oilers. Who knows where he's going to land up? This whole offseason, though, just feels weird, right? Like, it feels like you're working in a warehouse, and it's been 0 days since something wacky has gone on. Now that the Oilers are out of the playoffs.
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0: Who's Up to Die? New music from the Lazies, 851 on the GOAT. Good morning, I'm Jason. Traffic-wise, construction aside, we seem to be doing okay. However, if you are out and about, you see anything going on, something causing delays, appreciate a heads up. Also wanted to remind you, just over 10 minutes from now, it's when we turn things over to you, 104.7 GOAT listener, 9 o'clock nut shot. Right around the corner. So if you need a little bit of a boost, if you need a bit of a pick-me-up, that's where the 9 o'clock nut shot sort of comes in handy. 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We can go a little bit heavier. 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So just keep that in mind as you send in your request. So again, you still got some time. Song, artist, with your first name. We pick one at random. 780-357-1047.
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1: I'm Justin Goulet. Grand Prairie RCMP says a suspect has been arrested in connection with the recent alleged assaults on the Muskogee trails. Mounties say that on May 4th and May 6th, two assaults that they believe to be related took place on the Muskogee Park walking trails near Bear Creek Park between 68th Avenue and 84th Avenue. Police say the first victim was allegedly struck in the back on the head with a pipe by a man riding a bike. The second victim reported a similar incident. Authorities say a comprehensive investigation took place over the next few weeks, and with the help of several units, including an RCMP forensic sketch artist, a suspect was identified and arrested on Wednesday of this week. The 18-year-old accused faces charges of robbery, aggravated assault, assault causing bodily harm, and two counts of possession of a weapon for a dangerous purpose. Grand Prairie residents are being encouraged to have their say as the city launches its 2026 Resident Satisfaction Survey. The survey is now open and runs until July 2nd, asking people for their views on city services, property taxes, spending priorities, and quality of life. City officials say the survey takes about 15 minutes to complete, and the results will help guide future planning and council priorities. Forum Research will conduct telephone interviews using both landlines and cell phones, but residents who are not contacted can still take part online. You can find a link to the survey on our website. And Lemonade Day will be back in Grand Prairie this weekend for the seventh year. Co-leader with Lemonade Day, Sarah Bateman, says the day is about more than just selling lemonade.
2: It's a really great way to just like build community, teach the kids something, and it's really rewarding for them in the end as well.
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0: Good weather.
3: A big weather says chance showers in our forecast today and a high of 18. Overnight, cloudy skies and a low of 4. Tomorrow, sunshine and 26. Sunday calls for sunny skies and 27. Right now at the GOAT, bunch of clouds. And we're sitting at 9.
0: Good sports.
3: Well, the Hurricanes have moved within a victory away from capturing the Stanley Cup. Yeah, Carolina beat the Vegas Golden Knights by a score of 4-2 last night, taking a 3-2 lead in the Stanley Cup Finals. Game 6 happens Sunday in Vegas. Elsewhere, the CFL, the Hamilton Tiger Cats defeated the Winnipeg Blue Bombers 37-27. The Ticats are coming off an overtime loss to Montreal and moved to 1-1. It's the first time the team hasn't opened a season 0-2 since 2019. And finally, wrapping things up, the first World Cup game to be held in Canada happens this afternoon when Team Canada plays Bosnia at BMO Field in Toronto. Play gets underway just after 3 o'clock.
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1: Oh yes, it is time for your 9 o'clock Nutshot. This is when we turn things over to you, the 104.7 GO listener. I said, hey, if there is a song you'd like to hear, if there is an artist you'd like to hear, send your request my way along with your first name. Send it off to 780-357-1047. We'll pick one text at random, and that song will then be our 9 o'clock Nutshot song for the day. And again, because it's Friday, we can go a little bit off the beaten path. We can play something that doesn't normally play here on the GOAT. And I feel like this song, not necessarily the artist, but the song sort of fits that to a T. We got a request to play a song from Jimmy Eat World, from Michael. And normally when people think of Jimmy Eat World, they think of the middle. Maybe if you've made it past the middle, you think of the song Sweetness. However, once you start listening to some of their other stuff, you start to realize, oh, these guys have a lot of good songs. Their 9 o'clock Nutshot song for the day, Jimmy Eat World. Here's Bleed American on the GOAT.

0: Now that Facebook is back up and it is operational, I do want to remind you, we got, 15, 16 minutes, just after 9:30, we got a pair of tickets to give away for Comedy Night at the Pomeroy Hotel and Conference Center. Again, comedians Dale Ward, Dave Nystrom, and Simon Glassman all taking the stage. If you want to get your name into this draw that we are soon about to give away, all you have to do is either comment or tag the person that you would bring with you. As of right now, doing a quick count. 1, 2, 3, 4. We have 13 total comments, which I believe, not counting the replies, it's 11 people based on my very quick count. So 1 out of 11 chance. So again, if you want to go and check out some comedy, that's one's going down tomorrow. Pomeroy Hotel and Conference Center, Dale Ward, Dave Nystrom, Simon Glassman. Comment or tag the person that you would bring with you. You could see our post pinned to the top of our Facebook page. You can find us online, 104.7 The Goat. Conversation right now, though, we're talking about annoying things that somebody could do at a sports game or a concert or an event of some kind. This is because the FIFA, they have announced for all of the World Cup stadiums, Canada, Mexico, and U.S., that they're not going to have any vuvuzelas, which, if you don't know what they are, they're those really long, stupid, and annoying horns. You don't really see them at Storm games, Oilers games, things like that, but you see them at, like, football games, you know? That's what they sound like. Imagine putting yourself in the seat, and you got to sit in front of that for 3 hours. How annoying was that? Imagine that for hours and hours and hours on end. We got this one in from Aaron, who said, the most annoying thing to me is grown men chirping the teenagers in the penalty box at Storm games. Yeah, that one's a bad one. Like, especially if those guys used to play hockey. You know, like, it's like, we get it. Like, you're disappointed you didn't make the NHL. It was a slim chance to begin with, Terry. You should probably let it go. Just enjoy the game as it happens. We got another one. A lot of people are saying that they don't like being around other people that are, like, highly intoxicated, not just at concerts, but sports games and other kind of events as well. A part of me kind of agrees with that, but I'm also impressed that you can get that hammered, especially when some beers, like, you go down to Edmonton, Calgary, Vancouver to go and check out a show. They're going for like $17 a pop. What about you? Join the show. Let me know. Text or call 780-357-1047. Online, you can find us, Facebook or Instagram, 1047 The Goat. What's the most annoying thing someone else can do at a concert or game or an event?
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Even Flow is Pearl Jam on the goat. I'm Jason. Hey, I said we got a pair of tickets up for grabs for tomorrow night's comedy show at the Palmer Hotel and Conference Center. Again, Dale Ward, Dave Nystrom, and Simon Glassman taking the stage. If you wanted your name in that draw, all you had to do was either comment.

0: news for you. You could still get them. Yeah, if you're banking on one of them, Cynthia won those tickets. However, you can get yours, Pomeroy Hotel Comedy Show, .eventbrite.com. Or maybe you got the night freed up now. Why not go and check out XFC Extreme Fighting Challenge, also happening Saturday at the Tire Center, Evaskivich Hall in Evergreen Park. Again, doors are going to open at 6. 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Local boy Ian Stobie, he's going to be coming home. He's going to headline the main event. When we were talking with Bill Mahood, the sort of promoter, the guy that put this all together, he was saying that Ian Stobie, as of right now, undefeated, 3 wins via knockout, pound for pound, the fighter to watch coming out of Canada. The last couple months, he's been training with George St. Pierre over in Montreal. So yeah, you can go check that one out, or the comedy show. All the things going on this weekend. Keep up to date with everything going on. The events tab, mygrandprairienow.com.
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0: One more astronaut at time, Mother Earth on the go. And I'm Jason. That is going to do things for me today. I'm getting out of here, taking off. I just want to say thank you so much for listening. Whenever you did, I really appreciate it. Hey, keep in mind, there is a bunch of stuff going on throughout the weekend. There is the comedy show at the Pomeroy Hotel and Conference Center. There is XFC, Extreme Fighting Challenge, happening at the TAR Center over in Evergreen Park. That is quite literally just the tip of the iceberg. It's supposed to be really warm. Tomorrow, 26, 27 on Sunday. And then the rest of the week after that, nothing but cloudy skies and rain. So again, if you want to go out and enjoy the summer weather, by all means do that. However, if you are looking for something to occupy your time with, the events tab, mygrandprairienow.com. That is it for me. Jen Bailey's on the way. She's coming in right after 10 o'clock. I'll be back in tomorrow afternoon at noon. We'll do this thing all over again. In the meantime, enjoy the rest of your Friday.
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Turnstile, Look Out for Me. It's on 104.7 The Goat. Everything that rocks. My name's Jen Bailey. Happy Friday. We just about made it to the weekend. We do have a chance of showers today, a little bit cloudy, but the weekend still looks great. Environment Canada has been saying it's going to be sunny and, you know, highs of up to 26 this weekend, and it looks like that is still the case. So hopefully you have something fun planned. That's going to be great weather for the RCSP Charity Classic presented by Hometown Automotive. If you've signed up for that, I hope you have a fantastic day. And, you know, some other great events going on in the Peace region as well. If you want to find a list, you can head over to our website, mygpnow.com. Stay tuned. Junk House is coming up right after Bush. It's on The Goat.

0: Goat.
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Bryan Adams, Run to You. It's on 104.7 The Goat, everything that rocks. So a couple of weeks ago, my husband and I signed up for like a 7-day trial of Apple TV. And I knew in my heart of hearts that we were going to be keeping it for several months and end up paying for it, which is what's happened. But honestly, there's so many great shows on there. We've started watching Widow's Bay, which if you haven't watched it, it's fantastic. It's like the perfect mix of horror and comedy. And we just got word that it is being renewed for a second season. So no word on when that will come out. But I think it's going to be like an anthology series. You know, I don't know if there's much more that they can do. Obviously, I haven't seen the last episode. It comes out next Wednesday. But I'm really excited. Really excited for Widow's Bay season 2. And if you haven't seen it, check it out. It's on Apple TV. It's good. Here's Green Day with Longview.

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So it is game day. The World Cup is getting underway in Canada. And Canada actually plays today at 3 p.m. Eastern, 1 p.m. our time. There is going to be some opening ceremony celebrations before that. So if you want to tune in, I think Alanis Morissette is going to be playing as well as Michael Bublé. So that's going to be fun to watch. And then, kickoff at 1 p.m. against Bosnia and Herzegovina. It's going to be very exciting. That Canada is, hosting this and playing, and I'm excited to watch. I'm not even a huge soccer fan, but I'm still excited to watch. It's a very cool event and pretty cool that it's happening in our country. There's the Watchmen any day now. It's on The Goat.

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104.7 The Goat with Nickelback and San Quentin. Jen Bailey hanging out with you this morning. Happy Friday. If you're looking for something to do this weekend, there's a lot of fun events happening in the Peace region. Of course, we got that comedy show happening at the Pomeroy Hotel. We also have the XFC Extreme Fighting Challenge going on tomorrow. It's at the Terra Center in Evergreen Park. Doors open at 6. Fighting starts at 7. And there's a bunch of different tickets available. So if you want to check this out, they're going to be showcasing some amateur fights as well as some big names. So check it out. Tickets are at evergreenpark.ca. Stay tuned. Arcade Fire is on the way right after Alice in Chains.

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104.7 The Goat with Evanescence and Who Will You Follow? So earlier this morning, Jason was talking about sporting events and annoying things that people do at sporting events. Because apparently, FIFA has officially banned the vuvuzela or the vuvuzela, whatever, that annoying thing that you swirl around and makes that buzzing noise. It's banned it for all of the World Cup stadiums for 2026. And I do agree with that. I think that it is pretty annoying. But it's almost like that noise has become synonymous with soccer. So I don't know what the broadcasts are going to sound like this year, but you can have your say over on our GOAT Facebook page. What's the most annoying thing someone can do at, you know, a concert, a game, an event? Let us know. Join the conversation on our GOAT Facebook page. Here's Guns N' Roses, Sweet Child of Mine.

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Rob Zombie on 104.7 The Goat, everything that rocks. Happy Friday. Hope you're having a great morning. It is a little bit cloudy today. We do have a chance of showers, but it looks like it's going to clear up for the weekend. High of 26 tomorrow, 27 degrees on Sunday. So hopefully you have something fun planned. Just maybe remember to, you know, bring a hat, wear some sunscreen. UV index is getting a little bit high. Hope you have a fun weekend planned, though. REM is coming up right now. It's the Gloria Sons with The Contender.

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1: I'm Justin Goulet. Grand Prairie RCMP says a suspect has been arrested in connection with the recent alleged assaults on the Muskogee trails. Mounties say that on May 4th and May 6th, two assaults that they believe to be related took place on the Muskogee Park walking trails near Bear Creek Park between 68th Avenue and 84th Avenue. Police say the first victim was allegedly struck in the back on the head with a pipe by a man riding a bike. The second victim reported a similar incident. Authorities say a comprehensive investigation took place over the next few weeks, and with the help of several units, including an RCMP forensic sketch artist, a suspect was identified and arrested on Wednesday of this week. The 18-year-old accused faces charges of robbery, aggravated assault, assault causing bodily harm, and two counts of possession of a weapon for a dangerous purpose. Grand Prairie residents are being encouraged to have their say as the city launches its 2026 Resident Satisfaction Survey. The survey is now open and runs until July 2nd, asking people for their views on city services, property taxes, spending priorities, and quality of life. City officials say the survey takes about 15 minutes to complete, and the results will help guide future planning and council priorities. Forum Research will conduct telephone interviews using both landlines and cell phones, but residents who are not contacted can still take part online. You can find a link to the survey on our website. And Lemonade Day will be back in Grand Prairie this weekend for the seventh year. Co-leader with Lemonade Day, Sarah Bateman, says the day is about more than just selling lemonade.
2: It's a really great way to just like build community, teach the kids something, and it's really rewarding for them in the end as well.
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0: Good weather.
3: Well, Big Weather says chance showers in our forecast today with a high of 18. Overnight, cloudy skies dropping to a low of 4. Tomorrow, sunshine getting up to 26. Sunday calls for sunny skies and a high of 27.
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Youngblood with Zombie. 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Everything that rocks. So this Sunday is the 2026 Grand Prairie Kidney Walk. It's happening at Muskasepe Park and starts at 10:15. 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And whatever you're getting up to this weekend, don't forget to keep an eye out for the Goat Cruiser powered by Ken Sargent GMC Buick, and try and get your name in the draw for our monthly prize pack. It's a $100 GC gas card from New Horizon Co-op and a 5-pack of car washes. So another reason to watch out for the Goat Cruiser around town. Plus, we're pretty fun. You can always say hi to us. Here's Creed, My Sacrifice. It's on the Goat.

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1047 The GOAT with Tesla and Signs. So I was going to try and make a segue about Tesla and Elon Musk and SpaceX, but it's Friday and I don't have enough mental capacity to do that. So I'm just going to tell you that SpaceX opened their trading today at 150 under the ticker, which is the biggest initial public offering ever. So just after shares opened, SpaceX stock, it topped 160, pushing the company to above $2 trillion market cap, which is pretty crazy if you're into that sort of thing. Stay tuned. We're going to hear from Pink Floyd coming up. Right now, it's Pierce the Veil on The GOAT.

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Pink Floyd and Hey You. It's on 104.7 The Goat. Happy Friday. Jen Bailey hanging out with you this afternoon. Hope you're having a great day so far, ready for the weekend. Just a heads up, on Monday, street sweeping is going to commence in Grand Prairie. So it follows the same week A, week B neighborhood rotation used for residential snow clearing. So just keep that in mind. And give them lots of space, lots of room. We got to look out for a lot of things this time of year. A lot of construction on the roads and now those street sweepers as well, but it'll be nice to have that done. If you want to find the full program details, you can head over to cityofgp.com. Stay tuned. We got Lenny Kravitz on the way right now. It's Showcore and Bonecracker.

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5440 and running for the fence. It's on 104.7 The Goat, everything that rocks. So if you're looking for some family fun this summer, some exciting events, Hythe Motor Speedway is just a quick drive west of Grand Prairie, and they have street stock racing, super truck, late model vehicles, and they are a nonprofit. So it's all about affordable, family-friendly fun and exciting events. So that's going on all summer long, and we have tickets to give away all summer long. So keep on listening for the cue to text to win tickets to see some live racing. All you got to do is listen for that cue to call and then text speed to 780-357-1047. So you never know when it's going to happen. So keep that number handy. Stay tuned. Sum 41 is on the way. But first, it's Veruca Salt, Volcano Girls.

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0: The Black Keys, You Got to Lose. It's on 104.7 The Goat. So we are just about halfway through June. Don't want to scare you or anything, but summer moves quick. And if you want to get your name in for the Cash and Camping Super Lottery, well, there are a few dates that you should keep in mind. The second early bird draw is going to happen on Wednesday, June 24th, but you have to have your tickets by Monday, June 22nd. So that's coming up quick here. And then the grand prize is going to be drawn on Thursday, July 23rd. You got to get your tickets by Monday, July 20th. So what can you win? So many great prizes. 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But you know what? You're going to want to get your tickets to get your name in that draw. Stay tuned. We are going to hear from Matthew Goodband. First, it's the Beastie Boys on The Goat.
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1047 The GOAT with the presidents of the United States and Lump. My name's Jen Bailey. Thanks so much for spending some of your Friday with me. That's it. I'm out of here. Enjoy the rest of your afternoon and your weekend as well. Keir is coming in after 2 p.m. I'll leave you with the Beaches and let's go.

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Your favorite toy, it is the Foo Fighters on the GOAT. I am Kier, once again filling in for Drake, who once again is unable to talk on doctor's orders. And I know at this point it's becoming suspicious. You're sitting there going, is Drake really sick? Or did you, Kier, poison his wine so as to usurp his authority over the afternoon show on the GOAT? I'm not telling, but I will be with you until 6 o'clock tonight. Here's Oasis with Champagne Supernova on the GOAT.

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Kim Mitchell, Go For Soda. It is the GOAT Afternoon Show. I am Kier covering for Drake today. Drake is hoping to be back for you on Monday. Tomorrow, the big day if you are a fan of violence. XFC Extreme Fighting Challenge going on tomorrow in the Terrace Center over at Evergreen Park. Doors going to open up at 6. The fighting itself will get underway at 7. 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And a stacked lineup of fighting talent. 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

Led Zeppelin Rock and Roll on the GOAT. I am Kier in for Drake today, taking a quick look at your weather. Chance of showers at points today with a high of 18. Tomorrow going to be mainly sunny with highs of 26. Beautiful Sunday, too, with a high of 27. Then back to cloud and rain for the foreseeable future. Cloudy with a high of 23 on Monday. Tuesday, Wednesday, and Thursday all calling for rain with highs of 19.

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Good time. It is Danko Jones on the GOAT. I'm Kier covering for Drake today. The World Cup of Soccer officially underway in North America, hosted not just in Canada, but also the States and, of course, Mexico. And I'm going to be honest with you guys. I know this is a big, massive event. We're all supposed to be like, yeah. I find the sport of soccer to be incredibly dull. Very, very dull game. However, I still want to know what's going on. I want to kind of be involved. Unfortunately, yesterday I found out exactly how it is. I am going to watch the FIFA World Cup, despite the fact I again think that soccer is one of the most boring sports our species has created. This is how I watched the game last night. I played Forza Horizon 6, but I played it with my friend Colin, who is a diehard fan of soccer. He gets excited all the time for Euro Cup and World Cup action. And while we were playing FIFA, or Forza, I should say, he was watching the game beside him. And then how I got my updates is after every single race we completed, Colin would come on the mic and say, guys, game's still tied. We were playing for about an hour and a half, 2 hours. He was watching soccer while we were driving. And during the course of that game, apparently nothing happened. Just absolutely nothing happened. Got to the end of the day, I said my goodbyes. Nobody has scored a goal yet, which is kind of in keeping with the sport of soccer. So that's how I'm going to watch the FIFA World Cup. I'm just going to play Forza Horizon 6, a pastime that's actually exciting, while my friend Colin gives me all the boring updates about what's going on in World Cup action.

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The latest from the Pretty Reckless, When I Wake Up on the Goat. I'm here covering for your pal Drake today. Drake is still on vocal rest per doctor's orders, but he is hoping to be able to rebel against those doctor's orders and be back for you on Monday. August 14th through 16th, the Bear Creek Folk Fest is going to be taking place over in Muskosepe Park. Couple big bands on there. You got some country music from Tennille Towns, GP local that she is. You've also got the legendary Tom Cochran and the Trues coming to perform as this year's beer... At this year's Bear Creek Folk Fest. If you haven't already gotten your tickets, you can get them online, bearcreekfolkfest.org. And be remiss of me not to mention some legendary children's performers as well. Fred Penner is going to be there. I hope he comes to the stage by crawling through a log. That's the only way I accept a performance from Fred Penner. And also on the bill, Arrogant Worms. So if you haven't already, grab your tickets for the Bear Creek Folk Fest. It's coming up in Muskosepe Park, August 14th through 16th. And you get those tickets at bearcreekfolkfest.org.

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0: From Jane's Addiction, it is the GOAT. I am Kier in for Drake today. He's hoping to be back for you on Monday. Taking a quick look at your weather through the weekend and a little bit of next week as well. Partly cloudy this evening with a low of 4. Tomorrow is supposed to be mainly sunny with a high of 26. 1 degree nicer on Sunday with a high of 27. Monday back to cloudy skies and a high of 23. And then more rain Tuesday through Thursday with highs of 19.
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1: I'm Cass Patterson. Grand Prairie RCMP say a suspect has been arrested in connection with the recent assaults on the Muskaseepee trails. Mounties say that on May 4th and May 6th, two assaults that they believe to be related took place on Muskaseepee Park walking trails near Bear Creek Park, between 68th Avenue and 84th Avenue. Police say the first victim was allegedly struck in the back of the head with a pipe by a man riding a bike. The second victim reported a similar incident. Authorities say a comprehensive investigation took place over the next few weeks, and with the assistance of several units, including an RCMP forensic sketch artist, a suspect was identified and arrested on June 10th. The 18-year-old accused faces charges of robbery, aggravated assault, assault causing bodily harm, and two counts of possession of a weapon for a dangerous purpose. Grand Prairie residents are being encouraged to have their say as the city launches its 2026 Resident Satisfaction Survey. The survey opens on June 11th and runs until July 2nd, asking people for their views on the city services, property taxes, spending priorities, and quality of life. City officials say that the survey takes around 15 minutes to complete, and the results will help guide future planning and council priorities. Forum Research will conduct telephone interviews using both landlines and cell phones, but residents who are not contacted can still take part online. You can find a link to the survey on our website. Lemonade Day will be back in Grand Prairie this weekend for the seventh year. Co-leader for Lemonade Day, Sarah Bateman, says that the day is about more than just selling lemonade.
2: It's a really great way to just like build community, teach the kids something, and it's really rewarding for them in the end as well.
1: Depending on the weather, you should see plenty of kids with their lemonade stands all across the city throughout Saturday. For these local stories and more, go to MyGrandPrairieNow.com. Roads and weather are up next.
0: Good weather.
3: All right, let's take a look at our weekend forecast for tonight. Partly cloudy, we got a low of +4 in the overnight. For Saturday, we got a pretty nice day, a mix of sun and cloud, high of 24 in the afternoon. And Sunday, even better, sunshine and a high of 27. Sign me up. Right now here in Grand Prairie, though, we're sitting at around 14 degrees.
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Wake up call, and it's Papa Roach on the goat. I'm here covering for Drake today. The Pentagon has released a third batch of UFO and alien-related files. They've been sharing everything they know about aliens, or at least everything they want us to know that they know about aliens. And I'll be honest, I'm a big believer in aliens, all right? I'm not great at math, but I'm good enough at math to say in an infinite universe, it's virtually impossible for mankind to be the only living creatures in the entire universe. I so desperately want it confirmed that there's aliens. Here's the thing, though. I don't want to do homework. All three times they've been like, we got a new batch of information about UFOs and aliens. I've been like, ooh, exciting. And then I click on it and I'm like, there's how many pages? There's spreadsheets here. There's numbers and statistics. This looks like homework. I want to know that aliens are real. I just don't want to do the legwork myself. So what if instead of releasing batches of information regarding aliens and UFOs, we just had some nerd who was good at reading this data, read the data, and then maybe, I don't know, do a press conference where they're like, I declare there's aliens! There's aliens! I have done the studies and the research and the knowledge. At which point I can sit here and go, cool, aliens are real. And I didn't have to write an essay to come to that conclusion.

0: Goat.
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It is the GOAT. I am Kier, covering for Drake today. Weekday mornings at 9 a.m. with Jason, you get to take part in Jason's 9 o'clock nutshot. It's not quite as physically devastating as it sounds. Basically, what happens, 9 o'clock, you get a request in on the GOAT text line. And if Jason likes your request, he plays the request for you as the 9 o'clock nutshot. Now, there are ways to ensure that you get yourself your request in. Best thing to do is just request Jason's favorite bands. All right? It's not a democratic process. Jason looks at the text line and pretty much picks his favorite song. So if you're an Asking Alexandria fan, you could probably get your request played every weekday at 9 a.m. because Jason is also a massive Asking Alexandria fan. If I'm ever covering the morning show for Jason again, best to get your Iron Maiden requests in, because I'll go through a whole list. If I see Iron Maiden, that's the one I'm going to randomly pick. It is the 9 o'clock nutshot every weekday morning at 9 a.m. with Jason and the GOAT Morning Breath.

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The most upbeat song about somebody dying in a traffic accident you'll ever hear. It's Detroit Rock City from Kiss on the Goat. I'm Kier covering for Drake, taking a peek at your weather overnight and through the weekend. You got partly cloudy skies this evening with a low of 4. Highs at 26 and sunny tomorrow. Sunny Sunday as well with a high of 27. And then right back to the clouds Monday and a high of 23. Tuesday, Wednesday, and Thursday all calling for rain. You got highs up to 19.

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1: I'm Cass Patterson. Grand Prairie RCMP say a suspect has been arrested in connection with the recent assaults on the Muskaseepee trails. Mounties say that on May 4th and May 6th, two assaults that they believe to be related took place on Muskaseepee Park walking trails near Bear Creek Park, between 68th Avenue and 84th Avenue. Police say the first victim was allegedly struck in the back of the head with a pipe by a man riding a bike. The second victim reported a similar incident. Authorities say a comprehensive investigation took place over the next few weeks, and with the assistance of several units, including an RCMP forensic sketch artist, a suspect was identified and arrested on June 10th. The 18-year-old accused faces charges of robbery, aggravated assault, assault causing bodily harm, and two counts of possession of a weapon for a dangerous purpose. Grand Prairie residents are being encouraged to have their say as the city launches its 2026 Resident Satisfaction Survey. The survey opens on June 11th and runs until July 2nd, asking people for their views on the city services, property taxes, spending priorities, and quality of life. City officials say that the survey takes around 15 minutes to complete, and the results will help guide future planning and council priorities. Forum Research will conduct telephone interviews using both landlines and cell phones, but residents who are not contacted can still take part online. You can find a link to the survey on our website. Lemonade Day will be back in Grand Prairie this weekend for the seventh year. Co-leader for Lemonade Day, Sarah Bateman, says that the day is about more than just selling lemonade.
2: It's a really great way to just like build community, teach the kids something, and it's really rewarding for them in the end as well.
1: Depending on the weather, you should see plenty of kids with their lemonade stands all across the city throughout Saturday. For these local stories and more, go to MyGrandPrairieNow.com. Roads and weather are up next.
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3: All right, let's take a look at our weekend forecast for tonight. Partly cloudy, we got a low of +4 in the overnight. For Saturday, we got a pretty nice day, a mix of sun and cloud, high of 24 in the afternoon. And Sunday, even better, sunshine and a high of 27. Sign me up. Right now here in Grand Prairie, though, we're sitting at around 14 degrees.
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Sky Mystery. It's Finger 11 featuring Filter on the GOAT. I'm Kier covering for Drake today. He should be back for you on Monday. That's his plan, at least. I was reading an article just now about how people are starting to accuse other people being AI more and more frequently on the internet. It's being called the new modern form of gatekeeping. And you do see it all the time if you're on the internet, specifically if you're in an internet comment section. People will just yell AI at somebody who refutes their claims. I think it's most prevalent in discussions about politics. I spend a lot of time reading comment sections on Twitter, or I guess the Everything app, whatever you want to call it nowadays. And frequently what you'll see is you'll see somebody who's clearly a political partisan. They're left, they're right, and they will put out some kind of statement, cherry-picking all the talking points of their chosen party, while also using the talking points of their chosen party that they aim at their competitors, the opposition, if you will. It'll be just absolutely biased. And then somebody will jump into that comment section with facts and numbers and statistics that clearly refute that person's garbage opinion. And then that person will go, AI, you're a bot. You're just a bot. That's basically the new modern way of saying, I have nothing to argue with against your facts and statistics, but I'm unwilling to change my opinion. It's basically the digital equivalent of going, nuh-uh, nuh-uh, I know you are, but what am I, nuh-uh.

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Turnstile, look out for me. It is the GOAT. I'm Kier covering for Drake. He is hoping to be back for you on Monday. There's over $510,000 in prizes to be won with this year's Cash and Camping Super Lottery. 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Big dates to keep track of coming up. The second early bird draw, a Panama vacation package. That draw is happening Wednesday, June 24th. So not this coming Wednesday, but the Wednesday after. Deadline to get tickets for that going to be this or Monday, June 22nd. So not this coming Monday, but the following Monday. You can get all your details, your tickets online at cashandcamping.com.

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0: 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The GOAT.

River of Deceit, it is Mad Season. Bring us the end of the GOAT Afternoon Show for another day. I am Kier. I've been covering for Drake this week as he has been under the weather and on vocal rest per doctor's orders. Drake is hoping to be back for you on Monday. That's what he said. He said, I'm a push through. I'm a keep talking. And hopefully Drake is able to do that. But of course, if the doctor intervenes and says, Drake, you have to continue to

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